Lord, and break your heart. If I know me, I could tell myself I'm better than the one who bowed their knees then went astray. Well, the fact is I know me.

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0: 10 lepers cried unclean, unclean, believing that they never would.

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1: And when
0: 10 lepers cried unclean, unclean.

Jesus is coming back to take us home. I know the light is gonna win this war, but Lord, I'm kinda wondering what you're waiting for. So much hatred, round the clock crime, the devil's working him some overtime.

I've known him since he was a pup, and I'm gonna raise him.

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4: There are a lot of people in our world today, if you were to ask them, physically speaking, how are you doing? Their response might be, very well. There are others that you might ask this question, how are you doing financially? And again, their response might be, doing very well. But the third question, how are you doing spiritually? That might be a question that brings about some deep thought. That being said, I want to ask you today, from a spiritual vantage point, is your soul prospering in the sight of God? I want to call your attention to 3 John in just a moment. I want us to look at 3 John and look at the life of a fellow by the name of Gaius. And there are a lot of things that we could probably say and even infer about his life. But there is one thing that is

0: I'm Ronald Dart. Until next time, you were born to win.
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Sunday Drive, number 14. Jonathan Wilburn reminds us that no matter how heavy life becomes, the grace of God is still enough to carry us through. Here's Jonathan at number 13 with Grace is Sufficient.

Friend of Sinners. That's triumphant at number 4. Number 3, Peach Goldman continues making an impression with this uplifting song about trusting God for the impossible and believing Him for greater things ahead. Peach Goldman, Expecting a Mountain, number 3.

0: Liz Freeman was an aspiring opera singer intent on studying music at the Metropolitan Opera. The sister of an acclaimed tenor, Cat Freeman, she was the fourth born of six siblings to a home in Fife, Alabama in 1929. She began singing in church as a child, and her faith and upbringing in the Pentecostal Church of God ultimately won her affection and her direction in life. When she met Howard, they married, and a powerful family force in gospel music was formed. She won the very first Dove Award for Female Vocalist of the Year in 1969 and won Southern Gospel Music's Favorite Female Vocalist 5 years in the 1970s. Vestal Goodman is a Hall of Fame member in both the Southern Gospel Music Hall of Fame and the Gospel Music Association Hall of Fame. And songs like the Happy Goodman's God Walks the Dark Hills from 1970 will live on for generations if we have anything to say about it here on Gospel Vinyl Gold.
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0: 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Okay, it's time to hop on the time machine and go back to the year that the Dustbuster was created. Minimum wage had jumped all the way from $2.30 an hour to $2.90 an hour, and it was the same year that the Entertainment and Sports Programming Network began broadcasting. Do you remember the year? Minimum wage jumped to $2.90 an hour, allowing more people to afford Black & Decker's new cordless, yes, I said cordless, mini-vac. It was the same year that ESPN began. Was it 1979, 1980, or 1981? To help you out, it was the same year that the Cathedral Quartet released their You Ain't Heard Nothing Yet album and the song The Prodigal Son on Gospel Vinyl Gold.

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